Is she a princess? A cutie? A diva? A beauty? No, I don't think so. She is more than just young and beautiful. She is more than just a girl. She is a bonbon.

0: Yes, sir.
1: The pipeline.
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3: 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Panda broadcast station.

0: Hey, what's up, everyone? It's Isaac here. Welcome back. Oh my gosh, now you can see my hair is pretty long and heavy. Look at the front, just look like shit. Shit. Am I?
1: How to do?
0: In these videos, I'm gonna to share the self-cut technique again. Hey man, you know the feeling? Our hair just going too fast, too heavy, too thick. Damn, Asian hair.
1: How to thin out hair?
0: Hey,

0: the length.
1: First, everything just comb downward. Get the scissors. Actually, I think my right hand will be easier to control the scissors. By the way, just start from the middle, step by step, then go to the side. And now you could see the front is slightly rounder. And I suggest the length is below the eyebrow, below the eyes. I just show you the reason why. Why? Tell me why.
0: If you cut above the eyebrows.
1: Everything will be alright when you follow my step, man. Still follow the guideline from the middle, then going to the side. And the length is about the top of the ear, step by step. Now we go to the back, then follow the guideline from the top of the ear. So now you can get a second mirror like me. You can see the back with the mirror's reflection. By the way, if you're nervous about the self-cut, you can ask your hairdresser to do it. And now you could see the front is slightly rounder. You are right.

0: Good job, man. All right, go to the next step.
1: The top. Thin out hair.
0: Now we get the first section on the top. Thinning scissors. Get a small section. Not too much. Then cut the middle. It is take the weight out, also maintain the length. Step by step, use the finger to get a section and cut it. After that, feel your hair, is it thin enough? Alright, next. Everything just repeat one more time until your hair is lighter. Hey bro, maybe you will not have the easy way for life, but you have the Isaac way to change yourself. You have the possibility can be better. Why not? Actually, just few pieces on the top. This is another self-cut tutorial. I suggest you should watch this later.
1: The side.
0: Just comb a parting and separate for the session. Start from top of the ear, step by step, and go forward. Same method, just cut all the way thinner. Hey man, it is so easy, right? I think this tutorial is so useful for everyone because you can thin out your hair, maintain your length, also you can create the texture. So you will be so easy to do any hairstyle. Just do it, man!
2: What are you waiting for?
0: Actually, just same method for the other side. Thin out hair. I just wanna thin my hair, thin my hair, thin my hair. 七七得意。Ooh, we almost finished. 才生有的
1: The back.
0: Yo, we just finished the top and the side. Now we go to the back. That means we almost finished. Watch your back with the mirror reflection again. The green line is the scissors angle and the step we cut. Just follow it. You know, man, I do self-cut all the time. I fail all the time too. And finally, my experience told me this method is the best. So please follow my step. Also follow my section and the angle I cut. It will be so important, bro. So you just following this angle and thin out your hair. That's it. Alright, we're all done. Let's show you the results.

Hey bro, I hope these videos can fix your life problem. If you have any question, just comment down below. Just discuss together. Finally, I hope you guys can subscribe my YouTube channel, hit on the bell, never miss my new videos. Maybe you will like this K-pop hairstyle tutorial. Alright, and I will really happy to see you guys on my Instagram. See you guys on my next videos.

Never be another like me 不能褒贬污蔑失意总是在身 Mr. B.I.G 似乎注定对抗命运 All eyes on me 像是天生不羁不在乎他眼睛 You heard You know what's my name 地址是 Home